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I've always been in between, all my life between everything, and it's alright for me.

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Ich nehm die fünfte von vier Möglichkeiten. 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